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1: longer he stays, the greater the likelihood that something else will happen, that we could be dragged back into this losing proposition by the Israelis, and we end up losing more and looking even more feckless and incapable. It's time to get out. The Israelis are going to do everything in their power to avoid any kind of agreement. They see an agreement of any kind as an existential threat to Israel. I tell everyone that they should listen to Ben-Gvir. What he says is exactly the way the government thinks, and frankly, most Israelis think. And the expectation, though he did not state it, is that we are the servants of greater Israel. And that we, our armed forces, will stay engaged until his view of the world is realized. That's what President Trump has to wrestle with. Ben-Gvir's attitude is we've spent 30 years buying up politicians. It's time for them to pay back. If you take their money, they expect you to perform. And I think that's President Trump's problem with the Hill. We're not under duress. And we're preeminently concerned about the interests of the American people, their strategic interests, their security interests, and they do not equate the mass murder or extinction of people living in Gaza or Lebanon or Iran, or for that matter, anywhere else, with our national security. Doesn't work for us. Now, President Trump has to decide on what side of this he really is. Is he going to be the president of the United States, or is he going to be the principal representative to the American people of Israeli and international Jewish power? That's the question.
0: 据黎巴嫩媒体报道，黎议会议长纳比贝里29号表示，黎议会不会通过黎巴嫩、以色列和美国先前达成的三方框架协议。这一协议未保障黎方权利，并可能威胁黎巴嫩国家团结。贝里说， 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